Never thought that you was like this. 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I just spent a half a meal on a chandelier. Now you trying to cut me off like a light switch. Trying to stay in Ali. Saying that you need some time to breathe.

It's like I'm 17 again, peach fuzz on my face. 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Oh my God, I'm on the chase. Chevy is getting kinda heavy. Relevant, selling it, dipping away. Time keeps slipping away. Zipping the safe, flipping for pay. 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
1: Oh, baby, how you doing? 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Now, what's more special than you?

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Aí teve Clean Bandit, Heather B, Frejá, Amor Pra Recomeçar, Blind Melon, No Rain. 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
0: But who?
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0: you keep up, because the force, it's got a lot of power, and it makes me feel like...
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Listen up now, I work while my haters sleep. Double shift, no eyebrow wax, but I stay on fleek. St. Tropez vibes, a coach for the week, and the ASCAP deposits remind me when I speak. Every day I hustle, like I'm Rick Ross and Meek. If you ain't talking money, I can't hear a peep. Chanel is my scent, you can smell my mystique, move so elite.

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legend on my reach. 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I'll pack a rug, say I'm Milanese sheets. I just boss up.